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19: Can't wait for these games tomorrow. So, that's coming up at the top of the hour. But before we get to a little MLB head-to-head, give us an update on your Cubbies, because I think your guy Bregman did it again, didn't he?
16: Yeah, I hit another bomb. I believe it was a three-run shot, two-run shot. I don't know. I just saw it exit the park. I think it touched the moon and then made it back into the seats there at Nationals Park. I mean, the Cubs are rocking and rolling right now. They're up 9-4, and I was telling Monty, I think you made a bathroom run, and so did Brandon a couple of breaks ago, and I'm like, you know, the game was tied up at 4-4, and I'm like, oh, I think your boys got a little action on the Cubs minus 1.5 of the run line at plus 145 because this Nats bullpen stinks. Cha-ching! At least so far. Hopefully I'm not cursing it. But the Cubs comfortably up by 5, bottom of the 6th inning, 1 out in the nation's capital.
19: Nationals bullpen does absolutely stink. Oh, my God. I mean, yeah, they are brutal.
16: Bad. It's really bad.
19: I know. I was talking to our guy Denton Day a couple of weeks ago. He's like, dude, it's one of the worst bullpens I've ever seen in my entire life. So there you go. You're right. Cubby's cashing in on it.
16: Yeah.
19: All right. Let's play a little MLB head-to-head here, Brad. What team is your pick to advance the furthest in the playoffs, assuming they make it? And first one is going to touch on maybe your homer strings here. We'll see. We'll see how unbiased you are. Dodgers or your Chicago Cubbies? Who makes it further in October?
16: Okay, yeah, I'll let the bias bleed through here, and I'm going to try to speak as objectively as humanly possible. And I think it's the Cubs, who just recently swept the L.A. Dodgers. The Cubs staff is dynamite, and they're starting to get healthy, especially on the back end. Daniel Palencia is going to be returning maybe to that closer role here in the next handful of days. They got one of the best setup men who's been closing at Webb. You get Zephyr John from the L.A. Angels. I know he had a rough outing last night, but the starting five is magnificent now with the acquisitions at the trade deadline. They're scorching hot bats. PCA is going to win MVP. I mean, the Cubs are the better team. And this is going to silence everybody who thinks, oh, Shohei, Shohei this, Shohei that, show him the MVP. No, Pete Crow Armstrong's the man, and the Cubs defense, the best in baseball. They're the most balanced team in the National League. They are going to get to the World Series, and I'm starting to grow somewhat convinced the Cubs are winning another title during my lifetime.
19: Well, I'm going to stand 10 toes on the prediction I made back in March, and it was mostly because I couldn't stand to see the Dodgers back in the World Series, and I still feel that way now, despite them adding Tarek Skubal. And yes, they're playing some of their worst baseball of the season, and yet, you know, they're needing extra innings and they're needing walk-offs to scrape past the Kansas City Royals. Even though I would, oh man, no, screw it. I'm sticking to my prediction. I have the Yankees and the Cubbies in the World Series. I'm sticking to it. I think yes, the Cubbies go further than the Dodgers. All right, we got time for one more quick one. Yankees or the Red right. Sox, Brad, who goes further?
16: Oh, God. Well, I already know your answer.
19: Yeah, you know my answer because I'm sticking to my prediction. Yankees are going further. What do you think? Yanks or Sox?
16: Gun in my head, Yankees, I guess. But, man, Boston just refuses to lose right now.
19: Okay. All right, Brad. You ready for football tomorrow, my man? I can't wait. We'll bid you adieu, and we'll talk to you tomorrow.
16: No pants required. Peace, amigo.
19: Coming up next, again, biggest thing I'm looking for in each of the 6 NFL preseason games on Thursday. We bid adieu to Brad Evans. 2 solo hours coming up next. I'm Pat Boyle. 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
1: Well, if we got it ready, Todd Monken, head coach of the Cleveland Browns, spoke earlier today about whether or not Deshaun Watson can return back to his Houston Texans form.
2: I would never put limitations on a player. I'd hate that he would do that. Why can't he be? Why can't he play like that? I don't know. I haven't seen it yet. I'm not going to say he can't till I see it, right? Till we see it, right? I've seen a lot of really good things over the course of the 4 or 5 months I've been here. I'm not going to put that on him. If he thinks he can't play like that, that's on him. I think he's done a lot of really good things athletically, making plays that we're going to get a chance to see, right? Because we're not live. We'll see. We'll see if that comes to play when we get out there and go.
1: Todd Monken said if he feels that way about himself, that's on him. He is so real, bro. I think that's what happens when you're just old as hell at the podium. You just be honest. That's why Jerry Jones always is a good soundbite. But no, man, Deshaun Watson going to get the first crack at being the starter. I said it earlier in the week. There's clearly a gap that exists between Deshaun Watson and Shedeur Sanders. My question is, what does Shedeur have to do in the preseason games to close that gap? Is there a shot of him being the week one starter for the Cleveland Browns? And if Deshaun Watson doesn't win this job, I think we probably witnessed this final opportunity as a starting quarterback in the National Football League. I'll be real, right? Deshaun's an interesting cat. The injury stuff that he's had to go through over the past several seasons in Cleveland's tough. Any athlete that's had to go through major rehab will tell you it is a life-altering experience. And probably, for me at least, with my ACL rehabs, that was the most difficult thing I've ever had to do in my sports life. So Deshaun Watson probably feels the same way. Deshaun, though, as kind of Monken alluded to, was a former MVP candidate. It was Watson, Mahomes, Lamar Jackson, Josh Allen, and Joe Burrow. Those were the dudes. And I'm not even sure that Joe Burrow was in the conversation yet the last time Deshaun Watson was good. So excuse me, right? I just feel like this idea of him getting back to his Texans form is a pipe dream. Todd Monken's confident in Deshaun Watson. How confident is Deshaun Watson in Deshaun Watson? He spoke to the media earlier today and had this to say about his adversity.
3: Yeah, of course. You know, I have a clear vision. I have a clear mind. So, I mean, I think the world know what I went through. It's no secret, you know, off the field and then on the field also with injuries. So, I think for anybody that had, you know, what I went through, I think, you know, would be in a different spot maybe, you know. So I think I'm mentally tough and, you know, dealt with it as best as I possibly could to be able to be standing here talking with you guys, you know. So I think if I would have handled it differently, I definitely wouldn't be, you know, sitting right here, you know, in front of you guys in my fifth year.
4: We're not even talking about that.
1: Deshaun Watson, to me, everybody deserves second chances in this world, I would say. But with Watson, I just think he lacks humility. Even hearing him speak about the situation, past tense, after it's happened, right? Even hearing him speak after the fact, it just don't feel like he's, I'm not going to say he hasn't learned his lesson. I just don't think he's remorseful for what happened. I don't. I don't think he thinks he did anything wrong. Which is why, anyway, 310-840-4910. Like I said, I think this competition is still a long way from being over. The question that I have, biggest question that I have, is what does Shedeur have to do in the preseason to close the gap between him and Deshaun Watson? He may get the job based off of Watson getting hurt. And I hate to say that, but like that's been the MO on Watson post Houston Texans.

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0: One final segment to go. They're on a Wednesday night edition of Westwood One Sports Night. Youngest in Charles, Linnell Willingham, getting you to work, keeping you up through the late night on your overnight shift, getting you through your jail sentence, depending on who you are, here on Westwood One Sports Night. We appreciate you being here. However you choose to do so, you can listen on one of over 200-plus affiliates out there on the AM-FM dial. We encourage you nightly, ladies and gentlemen. This ain't a joke. Check out the YouTube live stream. You can rewind and go back to catch any portion of the show that you missed. The entire live stream will be up at the end of the show. We got YouTube exclusive content from our NFL training camp tours, and we'll have some exclusive NFL content coming up throughout the regular season as well. So make sure you subscribe. Excuse me, to Westwood One Sports Night. Awesome show, man. Always have a ball with you all. Tonight, one of those ones you put in the, what's the old saying? The Louvre? What is it? The Louvre? The Louvre?
1: The Louvre.
0: I don't get that. What's the Louvre?
1: It's a very famous art museum in France.
0: Put this in a famous art museum in France. Denton, what do you got for us?
1: So you and I were at practice today.
0: Yeah.
1: And it was a good practice. It was an interesting practice. And I have found myself going, incidentally, somewhat viral on social media. So generally speaking, what happens when we're out of practice is we're just trying to get content, right? Yes. Like, we want photos, videos, anything of a player that could be relevant to the fan base that the fan base wants to know about, we want to have.
0: Yes.
1: So Stephon Diggs is walking onto the practice field, and I pop the phone out. I take a video of Stephon Diggs walking onto the practice field. He didn't practice the day prior. He's practicing for the joint practice. I'm excited. I want Stephon Diggs walking out onto the field.
0: Yeah.
1: I take the video. I post the video. I don't think anything of it. Apparently, I may or may not have played a very small role, because our quarterback, the guy that's sending the cease and desist to LSU, actually played a bigger role. But I may have gotten the DJ fired. Because what I did not hear was the music. You know, the way that they have a massive speaker,
0: yeah,
1: right where the media stands at the beginning of practice, but it's so loud that you can't really hear it. Like, I don't know if you described that.
0: Yeah,
1: it's so loud you can't really hear what is being said or what's coming over the speaker, because it's just blaring. It's just noise. You just hear noise.
0: White noise.
1: So I don't know what is being played on the speaker.
0: Yeah.
1: I get a tweet from a prominent account in the Commander fan base that says, "What is the DJ on?" And I'm like, I don't know. Like, I can't hear what he's saying, kind of whatever. I get another tweet. "Who has the aux?" And before I know it, I have hundreds of tweets of people checking in on the aux. And you know what was being played as Stephon Diggs, of all players? Like, of all players, what's being played? Twerking music.
0: Oh, you can get more specific than that.
1: Get on your knees and bounce, bounce, bounce, bounce. And I went back and listened to that, and I'd be like, damn, this DJ is horny. Why are you playing this?
0: Oh, my gosh. And this apparently has been a thing all training camp long in terms of the displeasure with the DJ.
1: He's like playing Big Booty Mix 76.
0: Yeah.
1: On here. Like, it's been, because it hasn't been, the crazy thing is it hasn't been all day or all days. You know when it started is when they put a second speaker in. When they basically just wanted to ruin all of the media conversations, because we stand in the same spot at the beginning of practice, it's all of us, and they put a speaker right there basically to ruin all of our conversations, and the DJ went crazy. There was then a viral video that I'm very upset that I did not have of Jaden Daniels pointing to somebody and saying, "Hey, the DJ got to go. Like, the aux is not where it needs to be."
0: So, and when the cease quarterback, and desist to the DJ too,
1: he's cease and desist in the DJ. I got a backup DJ that I think could fill in fine. Don't worry.
0: Man. So. Wow.
1: Shout out to you, by the way. It had to be Stephon Diggs that did that, too.
0: Well, yeah. That's the crazy part. And I don't know Why are there dueling DJs at practice?
1: Could not answer that question.
0: Commanders, do better. I'm awkwardly moving and twitching on stream because I have to use the bathroom all of a sudden. So I'm fine. I just gotta use the bathroom. I talked to Sonny Styles. You can check that conversation out on our YouTube channel. Real brief conversation. And he divulged that he doesn't know if he's going to play in the preseason opener for the Washington Commanders. Dan Quinn and company, I know you all listen to the show on the way into the facility in the morning. Play these Bamas in the preseason so we don't get our ass whipped. Management. That's all I ask. Appreciate you all being here. That is a bow on my weeknight portion of me here on Westwood One Sports Night. The Kang and Off Kakalaki back in the saddle with you Thursday and Friday. Drake Toll, that show comes up next. You said 25, Oliver. I thought you said 5, so I almost hit my signature. Drake Toll, what up? Even though he never says hi back. Thank you, Denton. Thank you, Oliver, popular.
1: That's Small Papa Drake Toll.
0: That is SP Drake Toll. We won't even give him the entire SP reference. For Denton Day, for Oliver Popular, I'm Linnell Willingham. Oh, my God.
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15: 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Sunny summer days will warm the stream water. If it gets too warm, the trout becomes sluggish, shut down, and not bite. Also, the amount of dissolved oxygen in the water decreases when the water is warmer, which makes it more difficult to impossible for a caught trout to recover when released. If the water temperatures are in the mid to upper 60s, simply don't fish. It can be lethal to trout. Always carry a stream thermometer with you to check before you start. 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

0: who's never going back to LSU, Jaden Daniels. 310-840-4910, the number here on a Wednesday night edition of Western One Sports Night with the youngest in charge of Willingham. We'll get you up to 3 a.m. Eastern time. Big news of the show, Russell Westbrook calling it a career after 18 seasons in the NBA. How should he be remembered, and where does he rank amongst the best point guards of all time? I want to shift the conversation on the phones to the news that we got from ESPN. Mark Schlabach reporting this story dropped at about 11:30 last night, and an attorney representing Commanders quarterback Jaden Daniels, they've informed LSU that they can no longer use Daniels' name, image, and likeness. This according to a letter sent to Tigers athletic director Virge Osberry. ESPN obtained a copy of the statement yesterday. And the big reason why Daniels is saying, no, you can't no longer use my name, image, and likeness is because they gave away his number 5 jersey to sophomore corner DJ Pickett. Daniels wore that 5 jersey when he became just the 3rd LSU Tiger to capture the Heisman Trophy back in 2023. And while the number hasn't officially been retired, there was an agreement between Jaden Daniels, Brian Kelly, former LSU Tigers head coach, and the former AD that, yeah, this number would go on ice until Jaden Daniels felt that someone was deserving of wearing it, and they would have to get his blessing in order to wear the number. Jersey retiring culture in college football doesn't really exist for good reason. The fact that Jaden has gone this route is interesting. It makes you understand or question why. When you really break it down, think about it like this. You all as a university promised me that no one would get to wear my number 5. In exchange, I'm allowing you all to continue to use my name, image, and likeness long after I'm a member of the program. Well, you give away my number, you can't profit off of me anymore. If that's Jaden's main issue here, I don't think he's necessarily wrong. Is he going about it in the right way? I'm sure there were friendly conversations between Miss Regina and LSU prior to the cease and desist letter being sent out. But is Jaden Daniels in the wrong here? Is LSU making a mistake giving away the number? 310-840-4910 is the number. Let's go to John in Baltimore. What's going on, John?
1: Hello.
0: John, what's up, man?
1: Hey, I just want to say that I think Jaden Daniels is going at this the wrong way. Joe Burrow didn't ask for this, and Joe Burrow brought a national championship to LSU. Yeah, well,
0: they also haven't given away Joe Burrow's number either. So
1: what's... correct. You know, Joe Burrow, he brought the trophy. He brought the trophy to LSU now. The only thing Jaden Daniels did he win the Heisman? Yes, but still, where's the trophy, you know? And plus, he, you know, that was a promise from the old regime, and the old regime's gone. So, you know, top toodles, you know, take your ball and go home, Jaden.
0: Well,
1: so,
0: that's fine.
1: That's
0: all he's
1: I need
0: just,
1: to say.
0: He doesn't have a problem. This is the thing. Jaden doesn't have a problem taking his ball and going home. Y'all just aren't about to bounce his ball when he's not on the court with y'all. It's just like an LA Fitness, man. I'm that type of brother. If you're using my ball, I best be on the floor. I don't care if it's 10 Bam is better than me. If y'all using my ball, I'm playing. Is anybody else like that? Was anybody else responsible for bringing the basketball to the hoop session? The only reason I had access basketball is because my uncle was an AAU coach. So whenever I brought the ball to the gym and we had the good Nike Evolution ball, you bet your ass I was on the floor.
2: It's worth noting as well, every program is different, but LSU, so they've had 3 Heisman winners. Nobody's touched 9. Their first Heisman winner was Billy Cannon all the way back in 1958. What were you up to in 1958? I wasn't up to much. but his jersey is the only jersey at LSU that's fully retired. So they have a history of not allowing you, they only have 3, but not allowing anybody to wear Heisman numbers unless they get, you know, specific permission. Cannons is the only number that's fully retired. I imagine at some point Burrows is going to be fully retired. Jaden's clearly is not fully retired. I don't know if that's because of championship stuff or whatever, but that is just, I feel like, an important point that the other two guys that have won the Heisman, they did both win national championships, although in 58, I mean, come on. But they did both win national championships. Do you want to guess the score of LSU's national championship win in 1958?
0: 19-6.
2: 7-0.
0: Seven? No, Jesus Christ. That's tough. 310-840-4910. I don't think Daniels is being petty. The details in the story, though, are fascinating. Just some of the quotes that have been given by Jaden or Jaden's camp. This ESPN report, sources are saying that Daniels feels he's being treated differently, and that's the issue here. Does Jaden have a point in saying that he's being treated differently? Because he didn't accomplish what Burrow accomplished at LSU. Burrow went undefeated and won the Natty in addition to the Heisman. I love Jaden, but there's levels to this, brother. I don't know if you have the right to do what you're doing. 310-840-4910 is the number. Dan is in Detroit. Dan, what you got for us?
3: Guys, how are you?
0: Doing good, man. Doing good, brother.
3: So, here's the thing. Jaden's being a little bit petty. I mean, I'm a Michigan guy. Charles Woodson won a Heisman and a Natty. His number isn't retired. The number one at Michigan still isn't retired, which is one of the greatest numbers ever with Braylon Edwards, Anthony Carter, and many others. Mm-hmm. But guess what? You don't retire those numbers. So he's being a little petty. Now, if they're using his name, that's totally different.
0: They are. They're still selling okay. Jaden Daniels jerseys.
3: If they're selling Jaden Daniels jersey, he has a point with that part. But the number part is
0: I don't think he's angry. It's the combination of things is what I would say. He wouldn't be angry about the number if they weren't continuing to use the number to profit.
3: Russell Westbrook. Mm-hmm. I love Russell Westbrook.
0: Yes, sir.
3: Couldn't play a lick of defense. What? Never has.
0: Come on.
3: No.
0: Dan.
3: How many NBA defensive teams has he been on?
0: I don't think that's a true indicator of how good of a defender you are.
3: Has he been on one? None. How many has Michael Jordan been on?
0: Oh, my God. Here we go. Y'all love Mr. Clean.
3: Several.
0: The way that the 40 and over crew simp over that milk dud is so fascinating to me. 310-840-49. I appreciate the call, Dan. And Dan's one of our regulars here. But, Dan, you know you're tripping. 310-840-4910.
2: Did you call Michael Jordan a milk dud?
0: I did. I'm
2: you think of
0: now.
2: Us in the bald community?
0: Well, hold on now. What would you be, then?
2: A white chocolate milk dud.
0: Final hour of power. Outdoor is crazy.
2: Tic-tac.
0: A final hour of power coming up. The Browns have named their preseason starter from the weekend. We'll tell you who it is next.
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Rodgers and the Steelers, Mike McCarthy too, Matt LaFleur, Jordan Love, and your Green Bay Packers. Hell yeah. All my rowdy friends are here on Thursday night. Yes, buddy. Good morning, everyone. Happy Thursday. We have, believe it or not, I know this is wild to say, a Packers football game tonight. Just happened to be in Steel City in Pittsburgh, and a lot of Packers connections. Mike McCarthy, Aaron Rodgers on the black and yellow side. Jordan Love, Matt LaFleur on the green and gold. Your Green Bay Packers, the Pittsburgh Steelers. Yeah, it's preseason, but everybody turns it up on Thursday night. Thank you, Hank. Thank you, Hank. All my rowdy friends are here on Over the Line and for Thursday night football. Woo! Get your blood pumping a little bit right there. Good morning, everyone. Yes, excitement running high. 608-321-1670. Looking at the text line. Out the gates, our guy Soul Surfer says, this is pretty much how excited I am, with a gif of Will Ferrell's elf being a giddy little excited boy. Giddy. Yes, we're all very excited. I am stoked. Finally, we get a little something-something here. A little something-something here on the field. Now, here's the thing. There's not going to be much of a game plan. You hear it there from Jaeger Burton, the rookie's like, yeah, there's not much of a game plan coming in. I just got to be listening to my coaches. Now, come regular season, more so, yes. And will you be seeing starters tonight? Well, Matt LaFleur, again, was talking to the media. We were playing this yesterday because he's talking the day previous to that. Matt LaFleur was indeed talking about the starters.

0: I'm crossing the line. You're crossing the line. The whole damn system crossing the line. Who cares? Maybe you don't understand what I'm talking about.
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2: News on WKTY is brought to you by Ace of La Crosse.
3: The city administrator idea is back up for a vote tonight by city council in La Crosse. The same piece of legislation passed council in February, but did not get the supermajority vote it needed to be implemented. Council President Tamara Dickinson said on the Rick Solem Show this week, she's still doing her research on the position.
4: I just think it's important for us to know what are our other structures that could be done. Does it always have to be chartered? Does it have to be called a city administrator? Do we have to determine who does it answer to? Do we have those things figured out? Mm-hmm. Who's going to pay for it? What's going to pay for it is more the accurate question.
5: Yeah.
3: An alleged case of road rage 2 years ago in Trempealeau County leads to a long prison sentence for driver Todd Geek. On Wednesday, Geek was ordered to serve 40 years in prison for fatally shooting another driver who passed him too slowly on a county road near Ettrick in May of 2024. Kyle Dahl died after the shooting. Geek was found guilty at a trial this year. He was also sentenced to shorter prison terms on other charges. They'll run concurrent with his 40-year term. A familiar office building close to La Crosse City Hall has been donated to Western Technical College. The Bossard and Park family giving the Associated Center building at 7th and La Crosse Streets to Western. Attorneys Sabina Bossard and George Park have owned the building for 4 years. Their families have practiced law and medicine in the region for decades. George says the donation is a way to honor Western for the contributions it has made to the La Crosse area.
6: The employers and all the jobs that they create, and we felt this was the highest and best use for the property, was to give it to Western to continue to perpetuate what the good that they do.
3: There won't be any replacements for the 8 flock cameras that were stolen earlier this month in Winona. The city and police said after the public voiced concerns over their use, the city decided against getting new cameras. Winona police did say the cameras helped with finding vehicles and solving crimes, but that building and maintaining the trust of the community is more important. I'm Brad Williams.
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3: For WIZMnews.com, I'm Brad Williams. The developer of the Copper Rocks project is frustrated with city government procedures, which he believes are holding up construction on new housing at the former Losey Boulevard Kmart. In a letter to Mayor Washington Spivey and other city officials, Jeremy Novak of 360 Real Estate claims the city is responsible for a lack of information and action that is delaying Copper Rocks, which would add nearly 250 more housing units to the La Crosse market. Novak is asking for a specific schedule for closing on the project agreement and for a point of contact at City Hall to help move the process along. Meanwhile, more than $8 million in state loans are being awarded for Copper Rocks. Two separate competitive loans for the housing project intended for the former Kmart site are among a package of $50 million in housing funds announced by Governor Evers for projects in 10 Wisconsin counties. Many experts and stakeholders have joined the Rick Solem Show on WIZM to promote the idea of creating a city administrator position in La Crosse. That included Marvin Wanders, CEO of 360 Real Estate. Wanders praised city department heads for their work, but notes they need help.
4: They're working their tail off to do the best they can in a broken structure. But those individuals need someone on a day-to-day basis that has their back, they know who to go to, and we need somebody that can align them all with some authority to get production done. And this structure of an administrator is about one issue. It's about production.
3: The council is expected to vote tonight on creating a city administrator position. It's the same charter ordinance that did not get a supermajority vote back in February. The building which houses the La Crosse Chamber of Commerce office is now property of Western Technical College, with the building's previous owners donating the facility to the college. Western accepted the gift on Wednesday from local attorneys Sabina Bossard and George Park, who had bought the office building at 7th and La Crosse Streets a few years ago. Their families have been well known in the La Crosse area for generations. Sabina talked about how she and George were influenced by their fathers to help the community.
5: We knew everybody and everybody's stuff because they had all the details of everybody's lives. And both believed very strongly in the importance of the public education system in making America great.
3: Western officials have been given the freedom to use the Associated Center building as they see fit. The city of Winona said it is not replacing the 8 flock cameras that were stolen earlier this month. Police said the cameras disappeared sometime between July 29th and August 1st. Each one was worth around $3,000. While the department said the cameras helped to solve crimes, the use of them was damaging the trust between police and the Winona community. So the city decided not to replace them. And the old ones still haven't been found. For WIZM, I'm Brad Williams.
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7: Hit that shot.
8: Rodgers was very reserved, and he wouldn't say much of anything. And then after a while, he's like, you know what? F it. I'm just going to be more open about everything. Stayed after his locker for like 20, 30 minutes, talking to everyone, make sure they all, you know, retreated equally and with respect. And then something happened like 2020, 2021, where they all kind of turned on him. But Rodgers still did what he did. Back with the Packers, and this is his last time, saying that, man, I wish the game was at Lambeau. You know, go to the golf course, get a quick nine. Go to Chives, get a dinner. Is there a such thing as a quick nine, RJ? You golf more than I do. Is there a such thing as a quick nine?
9: Well, it depends on how quick you want to go.
8: It's subjective.
9: Is your quick nine on a full course or a par three?
8: I don't think Rodgers is doing a par three.
9: Okay, well then at minimum, you're depending on your time, and if you're by yourself and you're the first group out, I know people who've like completed nine in like an hour.
8: Now here's the thing, our guy Happy Time Harry on Twitch says, marriage will change a man, Aaron Rodgers and his wife. Some guys, they really pick up golf after they get married, and the quick nine is like 3 hours.
9: Yeah.
8: Turns 18 is like a whole day.
9: Yeah.
10: It's real slow out there today.
8: And sometimes the quick nine turns into 18.
9: Yeah. And sometimes 18 turns to 36.
8: Yeah, then you got to call your wife and explain, hey, I know I said the quick nine, but
9: it's two for one.
8: Yeah. I'd be stupid not to have this deal. All right, news of the weird coming up here. A quick nine, Aaron Rodgers. Instead of the games at Steel City, will he play? More will be revealed.
9: I don't know.
8: We'll be right back.

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9: Hi, I'm State Representative Steve Doyle. We have your money, and some politicians in Madison don't want to give it back. Right now, Wisconsin has a $2.5 billion surplus. That means we took more money from you than we needed. This is at the same time as folks are straining to make ends meet, and some people are even skipping meals, medical care, and child care. Democrats and Republicans each have their own ideas as to what should happen with your money. However, in these polarized times, disagreement means gridlock, and gridlock means we're sitting on your money. That's why I'm asking our Democratic governor and our Republican legislative leaders to bring us back into special session to return your money now. Look, I voted for tax breaks in our current budget and for the budget surplus proposal put forth earlier this year, and I stand ready to vote for any reasonable proposal to provide needed relief again today, now. And that's why this message was paid for by the friends of Steve Doyle.
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0: I don't know, Archie. Yeah. News of the Weird's local. F it.
1: I'm
0: going to send it. Full send.
1: Full send, okay.
0: There's a potential it could be a listener.
1: Oh.
0: A lot of mutual friends.
1: Okay.
0: Some of them diehard Sports Talk Radio listeners. F it, dude. Cottage Grove, man. Police. Listeners threatened to come in and shoot me before. Well, one. And I said, do it. I bet you won't, wussy. And he never did. I would have caught that bullet anyways. A magician. Can't hurt steel. Going to Cottage Grove, man. Here at Madison, Wisconsin for News of the Weird, where police found two guns inside a Cottage Grove man's vehicle after he allegedly pointed one at another driver last week.
1: Oh.
0: Madison police explained the driver called for help around 10:30 p.m. after having a gun pointed at him near Milwaukee Street and Sprecher Road.
1: All right.
0: The victim told officers that here's what he looked like. Here's his license plate information. Police then got him and arrested him. He was intoxicated. Failed a field sobriety test, taken in the hospital for a blood draw. I don't get angry when I drive.
1: I don't either.
0: I've never had the urge to A, flick someone off, or B, pull out a gun and point it at him while I'm driving.
1: I will say, I get upset at people's driving, but not to the point where I show emotion to then, get in trouble.
0: I don't even want to pull out like the finger gun. Well, they're just insinuating a gun. I don't even do that.
1: No.
0: Yeah, hey, this shooter's tour.
1: You can't do that. I'll do that in the office and be that guy. Finger point guy.
0: How do you have time to speed, flick someone off, and pull a gun at the same time? Seems you gotta have some kind of skill set and be drunk. Maybe that's why you do it, because you're
1: maybe.
0: Drunk.
1: It could be.
0: That could be.
1: Could be.
0: There you go.
1: Never get what Mike just said.
0: And I didn't name any names because he could be a listener. Just know. Just, I don't know what to know.
1: Who knows?
0: Oshkosh, Appleton, Wrestling, love you, everyone. Continue on.
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4: The developer of the Copper Rocks project is frustrated with city government procedures, which he believes are holding up construction on new housing at the former Losey Boulevard Kmart. In a letter to Mayor Washington Spivey and other city officials, Jeremy Novak of 360 Real Estate claims the city is responsible for a lack of information and action that is delaying Copper Rocks, which would add nearly 250 more housing units to the La Crosse market. Many experts and stakeholders have joined the Rick Solem Show on WIZM to promote the idea of creating a city administrator position in La Crosse. That included Marvin Wanders, CEO of 360 Real Estate. Wanders praised city department heads for their work, but notes they need help.
5: They're working their tail off to do the best they can in a broken structure. But those individuals need someone on a day-to-day basis that has their back, they know who to go to, and we need somebody that can align them all with some authority to get production done. And this structure of an administrator is about one issue. It's about production.
4: The council is expected to vote tonight on creating a city administrator position. It's the same charter ordinance that did not get a supermajority vote back in February. The building, which houses the La Crosse Chamber of Commerce office, is now property of Western Technical College, with the building's previous owners donating the facility to the college. Western accepted the gift on Wednesday from local attorneys Sabina Bossard and George Park, who had bought the office building at 7th and La Crosse Streets a few years ago. Their families have been well known in the La Crosse area for generations. Sabina talked about how she and George were influenced by their fathers to help the community.
6: We knew everybody and everybody's stuff because they had all the details of everybody's lives, and both believed very strongly in the importance of the public education system in making America great.
4: Western officials have been given the freedom to use the Associated Center building as they see fit. I'm Brad Williams.
7: Play it safe? Nah.
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13: For WIZMnews.com, I'm Brad Williams. The city administrator idea is back up for a vote tonight by City Council in La Crosse. The same piece of legislation passed council in February but did not get the supermajority vote it needed to be implemented. Council President Tamara Dickinson said on the Rick Solem Show this week she's still doing her research on the position.
14: I just think it's important for us to know what are our other structures that could be done. Does it always have to be chartered? Does it have to be called a city administrator? Do we have to determine who does it answer to? Do we have those things figured out? Mm-hmm. Who's going to pay for it? What's going to pay for it is more accurate question.
13: Yeah. The council could also pass a city 18-month data center moratorium tonight. The Wisconsin Governor's Office is announcing financial help for the Copper Rocks housing project planned in La Crosse at the former Kmart site. Governor Evers and the WIDA agency are providing $50 million to 22 new developments around the state. The Copper Rocks development is being awarded two vacancy to vitality loans, adding up to more than $8 million. The governor's office says the La Crosse loans are intended to bring much-needed affordable housing to the local area. An alleged case of road rage 2 years ago in Trempealeau County leads to a long prison sentence for driver Todd Geek. On Wednesday, Geek was ordered to serve 40 years in prison for fatally shooting another driver who passed him too slowly on a county road near Ettrick in May of 2024. Kyle Dahl died after the shooting. Geek was found guilty at a trial this year. He was also sentenced to shorter prison terms on other charges. They'll run concurrent with his 40-year term. A familiar office building close to La Crosse City Hall has been donated to Western Technical College. The Bossard and Park family giving the Associated Center building at 7th and La Crosse Streets to Western. Attorneys Sabina Bossard and George Park have owned the building for 4 years. Their families have practiced law and medicine in the region for decades. George says the donation is a way to honor Western for the contributions it has made to the La Crosse area.
15: The employers and all the jobs that they create, and we felt this was the highest and best use for the property, was to give it to Western to continue to perpetuate what the good that they do.
13: The Associated Center houses the headquarters of the La Crosse Chamber of Commerce. A nearly $45 million referendum in the Gaelectric Trempealeau School District fails by only 13 votes on Tuesday. The district asked voters to approve the measure to add a secure entrance at the high school, classroom additions at district buildings, and capital maintenance projects. There won't be any replacements for the 8 flock cameras that were stolen earlier this month in Winona. The city and police said after the public voiced concerns over their use, the city decided against getting new cameras. Winona police did say the cameras helped with finding vehicles and solving crimes, but that building and maintaining the trust of the community is more important. The 8 cameras went missing around the end of July or early August. I'm Brad Williams.
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17: A nice extended break. Good work.
18: Hey, Robbie, what are we circling tonight? I mean, starters, at the end of the day, whatever. What's the real battle? What are we really looking for?
17: I want to see Jordan Morgan, for example, right? You know, I want to see Jacob Monk, for example. I mean, this offensive line's got a lot of questions right now. They have not been good this summer, Ebo. They weren't good last year. They don't have any consistency or continuity. I want to see Marshawn Lloyd, Ebo. I think you want to see Marshawn Lloyd, don't you?
18: I would love to, yeah, but I don't want him to get hurt in preseason game number one.
17: Stop worrying about who's going to get hurt. You live your life that way, Ebo.
18: Did you just scold me? I've never been scolded by you. That's scary, Rob, for a second. Okay, no, sorry. Get Marshawn Lloyd's ass out there.
17: No, yes, exactly. Get his butt out there. Whatever we can say on the air. I don't know if I can say that or not. So, Ebo, this wussification of sports in 2026 just makes me want to vomit every single time. It was funny. So I'm doing a book on the 90s Packers, okay? I'll tell you the story quick. And I was watching week one, 96 Packers Tampa Bay a couple weeks ago, okay? And Green Bay blew them out. It's 34-3. And the announcers are saying during the broadcast, like, well, Mike Holmgren's really mad at Brett Favre because he was not good in that final preseason game. And they show us stats. I mean, and Favre played the entire preseason game to end 1996, for example, right?
18: Yeah.
17: We have load management in the NBA. The NBA has load management. You know, Major League Baseball, they start worrying when a guy gets to 90 pitches in a game instead of, you know, like back in the good old days when Nolan Ryan threw 175 and the Baltimore Orioles had a 4-man pitching staff and nobody ever got hurt. Ebo, I mean, I'll tell you this right now. Good for Matt LaFleur, number one, for playing these guys. Number two, for coming the other day to a press conference with some data over when guys play. Amazingly, Ebo, when guys play, then they're not going to get hurt as frequently when the regular season begins, because guess what? Their bodies have become toughened and calcified.
18: Hardened.
17: Processed. Hardened. There you go. That's the word I wanted.
18: Brother.
17: Ebo, when you sit around all summer and play patty cake and ballet with each other, and then all of a sudden you got to strap them on in week one and go play Minnesota and you get smacked in the mouth for the first time, guess what? You realize it hurts and your body isn't ready for that kind of physical contact. So, good for Matt LaFleur for doing this, Ebo, to me anyways. I know most of society is probably going to beat him up for this because we've become such pansies with life and Ebo, everyone's worried about, you know, getting hurt walking down the street now and stuff like that. Ebo, live your life. Mm-hmm. And these athletes are paid to actually play the sport.
18: Hell yeah, Rob. Got me fired up.
17: You
18: now.
17: Know that they're getting paid for. I mean, what a noble concept. Hell to yeah. Play the game you're getting paid for. Good for Matt LaFleur. But there's a lot to Ebo. There's a lot to there's going to be a lot to unpack from tonight. I want to see these stop. Ebo, I want to see Brandon Cisse for a quarter,
18: same,
17: for example. I want to see him for a half. I want to see Nixon and St. Juice in that battle and stuff like that. There's a lot more to see. When you go head to head with somebody else rather than the same guys you're practicing against every single day. So, Ebo, there's a lot to get to tonight.
18: Robbie, okay. I apologize for insinuating.
17: Don't apologize.
18: I don't apologize on the show, but you scolded me. I've never been scolded by Rob before. It was like scolding a little bit. It scared me.
17: Not a scold. Evo, not a scolding, just an opposing viewpoint.
18: Rob, you got me so fired up that I had this for lunch. I'm going to eat for breakfast now. I'm just eating beef meatballs and drinking black coffee now. Listen to Rob Reichel talk about hitting somebody on a field. I love it, Rob. You got me inspired. If I didn't have these beef meatballs, I'd be eating nails.
17: And taking shots at commercial breaks and going outside for a heater, huh?
18: I do have a pack of cigarettes in my car. I bought them not too long ago. Camel Blues.
17: Had a baby. Wow. I never knew that about you.
18: Well, I don't. Yeah, Canada, I don't smoke. Like, last time I smoked when I was like 21. I'm 38 now. Rob, Canada, they said it was the wildfires. It's like 5 to 7 cigarettes a day that you're inhaling. And I said, I'm not letting Canada win, dude. If I'm going to be smoking cigarettes, at least get me a cigarette, some nicotine then. So if Canada's forced me to smoke 5 to 7 cigarettes just by their wildfire smoke, I went out and bought a pack, Rob. I said, I'm going to enjoy it then, if that's the case.
17: Just get your own, right, instead of inhaling Canada's nonsense.
18: Like, at least let me enjoy it. So I got a little nicotine. It was awesome.
17: See, Evo, you are a throwback. The fact you would even for a second buy into this nonsense that, you know, athletes should not play the sport that they're paid to play is, listen, if you get dinged along the way and you lose a guy, you lose a guy. But I mean, you want to get ready to go beat Minnesota in week one, Evo, to me, this is the way to do it. Play your people.
18: Rob, you are right. I am built different. Robbie, okay, what?
17: You are built different, Evo. God bless you for it.
18: Thank you, Rob. Hey, I have not much time left. Rob, what else are we looking at? Like, what about Trey Smack? Are we going to be overanalyzing and overreacting if he misses a kick, or is the Trey Smack criticism and nerves, is it warranted?
17: Oh, no, it's warranted, Evo. He's sitting just over 70% in 15 days since practice started now, kicking in wonderful Wisconsin weather, not rain and sleet and snow and garbage that we're gonna see in November, December, January, right? So no, I don't think you can overanalyze this or put him under the microscope, you know, enough. That's the job of an NFL kicker. Some guys are made to do it, some guys aren't, right? You can, and it's, listen, I mean, he has been hardened on some extent, you know, coming from Florida, kicking in the SEC. I think that, you know, that's a great place to start, and all the numbers back him up. Maybe he'll be better in games than he was in practice and things like that, or has been up till now in practice. He was really good the other night, or good, at least not really good, but good the other night in the family scrimmage, Evo 6-7. So that's, you know, that's 85.7%. So good for him on that. Evo, half the league last year, half the kickers kicked at 90%. Though this isn't Chris Jackie in 1996, where you're doing cartwheels because he made 80% of his kicks. Brandon McManus was 20-21 the other year, 2024, I guess it was, and what he's gone 18 months later. So, Evo, to excel in this league these days, you've got to kick in the mid to high 80s for sure, and he's nowhere near that at this point in time in the summer. But again, it's the summer. Mm-hmm. Nobody's going to remember this if he goes out this season, Evo, and he's 27-30.
18: That's
17: right.
18: That's true.
17: Which is what you want from a kicker. So no, Evo, all the heat, all the scrutiny, all the eyeballs, all of us standing there with notepads charting every single kick, good or bad, is just part of the job when you're a kicker in Green Bay or Denver or Houston or Cincinnati. It doesn't matter where you're coming from, Evo. That's the job these days of an NFL kicker. And if you're cut from a tough enough cloth to handle that, good for you.
18: Yeah.
17: And we'll see here over the next 3 weeks, Evo, if Trey Smack cut from that cloth.
18: If he's built different. Robbie, thanks
17: he's built like Evo.
18: I was benching 225 yesterday, Rob, and then I went out and smoked a cigarette after the gym. It was great. Pumping iron and pumping the nicotine.
17: And then mowed your lawn with your shirt off.
18: I do need to do that, Rob. The wife's been on my ass about mowing the yard.
17: Probably going to put in a new toilet and a sink today. I know how you're cut.
18: I do have to put in a new sink, too.
17: SLB,
18: I've been putting that
17: up. Then you might go roof a house and do some road construction in your downtime.
18: I used to roof when I was younger. That's Robbie. Much love, Robbie.
17: I know how you roll, my man. I know how you roll. I want you to.
18: I don't ever want a roof or side again. I used to tar roofs when I was even younger, Rob. That sucked because you had to do it in the hottest days. Don't smoke. People, don't ever smoke in your tiny room.
17: If there's ever another day, I want you on my as my wingman. Not a guy like Matt LaFleur. So,
18: Rab, I love you too, brother. We'll do it again Tuesday. Have a great weekend, Robbie. Much love. All right.
17: All right, man. Talk to you Tuesday.
18: Built different. Where are you at, Mississippi Drew? He's jealous that I'm built different. Built different. All right, I got to take a break. I got more beef, meatballs, and black coffee to drink. I might go get to my car and get my pack of smoke, too.

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2: Well, it's game day for the Packers. They're going to open up the preseason tonight against the Steelers out in Pittsburgh. Still up in the air as to how much Green Bay starters will play, though Coach Matt LaFleur has said that he finds a lot of value in at least some playing time for starters at this point. As for the Steelers, former Packers quarterback Aaron Rodgers did not play in the preseason a year ago under Mike Tomlin. Said he doesn't really care if he plays or not this year under Mike McCarthy. However, Rodgers was a little sad that the game wouldn't be in Green Bay.
3: Yeah, it would have been strange being in that locker room and stuff, but I would have found my way over, like many former players have over the years, find my way over in the police office and hang out back there and see some of the guys and see some of the trainers and the equipment staff and all the people that I really care about that still work there. So yeah, I was definitely bummed out that we weren't in Lambeau for this one.
2: Again, it'll be the Packers and Steelers tonight in the preseason. Kick is slated for 6. Turning to the Badgers, they continue to go through fall camp in Madison. There's a battle of backup quarterback behind starter Colton Joseph. It's between transfer Deuce Adams and true freshman Ryan Hopkins. Both have had their moments, and QB coach Kenny Guyton hopeful a decision is going to be made here in the next couple of weeks.
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2: Well, the Brewers are in Los Angeles. It's where they're going to open up a series against the Dodgers tonight. Milwaukee just got swept in San Diego, dropping their lead in the NL Central to just 3 games over the Cubs. First pitch tonight is at 9:10. With this Wisconsin Sports Zone Network update, I'm Zach Heilprin.

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8: Hi, I'm State Representative Steve Doyle. 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Right now, Wisconsin has a $2.5 billion surplus. 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This is at the same time as folks are straining to make ends meet, and some people are even skipping meals, medical care, and child care. Democrats and Republicans each have their own ideas as to what should happen with your money. However, in these polarized times, disagreement means gridlock, and gridlock means we're sitting on your money. That's why I'm asking our Democratic governor and our Republican legislative leaders to bring us back into special session to return your money now. Look, I voted for tax breaks in our current budget and for the budget surplus proposal put forth earlier this year, and I stand ready to vote for any reasonable proposal to provide needed relief again today, now. And that's why this message was paid for by the friends of Steve Doyle.
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